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8: Here's your X-1071 Tri-State Forecast. Thunderstorms likely tonight, otherwise cloudy skies expected. Lows level off around 59. A blend of clouds and sun tomorrow, high temperatures reach up to 84. Partly cloudy skies tomorrow night, chance for storms, lows dim down to about 58. 84 Sunday with thunderstorms likely, 83 Monday, storms continue. Right now, 88. I'm staff meteorologist Lua Walker.
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0: Monday morning on Joey and Lauren, your date ends up standing in your front yard. I think it's a sweet gesture.
1: He was not invited, and that's why Vicky's creeped out. And it's Monday morning, makeup or breakup at 7:30.

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7: Here's your X1071 Tri-State Forecast. Thunderstorms likely tonight, otherwise cloudy skies expected. Lows level off around 59. A blend of clouds and sun tomorrow. High temperatures reach up to 84. Partly cloudy skies tomorrow night. Chance for storms. Lows dip down to about 58. 84 Sunday with thunderstorms likely. 83 Monday. Storms continue. Currently 73. I'm staff meteorologist Laura Lockwood.
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0: Monday morning on Joey and Lauren, your date ends up standing in your front yard. I think it's a sweet gesture.
1: He was not invited, and that's why Vicky's creeped out. And it's Monday morning, makeup or breakup at 7:30.

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1: Hi, this is Chief of Police Zachary Lovell with the Cuba City Police Department. 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You can drop off non-perishable food items or grab items from the stores. 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
6: Here's your X1071 Tri-State Forecast. Lows around 60 tonight under cloudy skies with storms likely. Slight chance of rain showers tomorrow, 83, a mix of clouds and sun. Chance for storms tomorrow night. Lows dip down to about 60, mainly cloudy skies expected. Temperatures well above average Sunday and Monday with highs from the low 80s to the mid 80s. Thunderstorms possible both days. Currently, it's 71 degrees. I'm staff meteorologist Laura Lockwood.
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0: or are likely as it moves east at around 40 miles an hour. For your safety, stay inside and away from windows until the storm passes. Large hail and strong winds can easily shatter glass, causing injury. If you're caught outside, take shelter in a sturdy building or a hardtop car. Take shelter now. Again, a severe thunderstorm warning continues for parts of El McKee, Winnesheek, and Clayton counties until 11:15 p.m. tonight. Remember, this storm has the potential for pea-sized hail, and winds up to 60 miles an hour are likely. Stay tuned for additional updates. I'm meteorologist Derek Height.
1: Monday morning on Joey and Lauren, your date ends up standing in your front yard. I think it's a sweet gesture.
2: He was not invited, and that's why Vicky's creeped out. And it's Monday morning, makeup or breakup at 7:30.

I'm weatherology meteorologist Derek Height with a significant weather update. A severe thunderstorm warning has been issued for parts of El McKee, Winnesheek, and Clayton counties until 11:15 p.m. tonight. Both large hail and straight-line winds are possible with this storm. Pea-sized hail and winds up to 60 miles an hour.

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10: Here's your X1071 Tri-State Forecast. Lows around 60 tonight under cloudy skies with storms likely. Slight chance of rain showers tomorrow, 83, a mix of clouds and sun. Chance for storms tomorrow night. Lows dip down to about 60, mainly cloudy skies expected. Temperatures well above average Sunday and Monday with highs from the low 80s to the mid 80s. Thunderstorms possible both days. Currently, it's 71 degrees. I'm staff meteorologist Laura Lockwood.
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0: I'm weatherology meteorologist Derek Height with a significant weather update. A severe thunderstorm warning continues for sections of El McKee and Clayton counties until 11:15 p.m. tonight. This cluster of storms will bring with it the threat for both large hail and straight-line damaging winds. Pea-sized hail and winds up to 60 miles an hour are likely as it pushes east at 40 miles an hour. Again, a severe thunderstorm warning continues for areas of El McKee and Clayton counties until 11:15 p.m. tonight. Bear in mind, this batch of storms has potential for pea-sized hail and wind gusts to 60 miles an hour. Stay tuned for additional updates. I'm meteorologist Derek Height.
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0: I'm weatherology meteorologist Derek Height with a significant weather update. A new severe thunderstorm warning has been issued until 11:45 p.m. tonight for Grant and Crawford counties. This array of storms has the potential for both large hail and strong straight-line winds. Pea-sized hail and winds up to 60 miles an hour are likely as it moves east at 40 miles an hour. Stay tuned for additional updates. I'm meteorologist Derek Height.
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3: I'm weatherology meteorologist Derek Height with a significant weather update. A new severe thunderstorm warning has been issued until 12 a.m. tonight for Delaware County. Both large hail and straight-line winds are possible with this storm. Hail the size of pennies and winds up to 60 miles an hour are likely as it moves east at about 35 miles an hour. Stay tuned for additional updates. I'm meteorologist Derek Height.

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The National Weather Service has issued a tornado warning for northeastern Grant County until midnight. At 11:34 p.m., a severe thunderstorm capable of producing a tornado was located over Fenimore, or 9 miles north of Lancaster, moving east at 30 miles an hour. Expected hazards include tornado. The following impacts are expected. Flying debris will be dangerous to those caught without shelter. Mobile homes will be damaged or destroyed. Damage to roofs, windows, and vehicles will occur. Tree damage is likely. This dangerous storm will be near Fenimore around 11:40 p.m. Other locations impacted by this tornadic thunderstorm include Preston, Annapolis, Highway 61 and County T, Montford, Worley, Mount Ida, and Livingston. Take cover now. Repeating, a tornado warning has been issued until midnight Saturday for the following county: Grant, Wisconsin.

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5: Here's your X 1071 Tri-State Forecast. A severe thunderstorm watch continues until 5 a.m. tomorrow morning. Thunderstorms likely overnight, otherwise cloudy skies expected. Lows dip down to about 60. Sunshine mixed with clouds at times. Saturday, slight chance of rain showers. High temperatures reach up to 83. Chance of thunderstorms Saturday night. Lows dip down to about 60. Mainly cloudy skies expected. Right now, it's 70 degrees. I'm staff meteorologist Laura Lockwood.
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National Weather Service has issued a tornado warning for northwestern Lafayette County, southwestern Iowa County, until 12:30 a.m. At 11:54 p.m., a severe thunderstorm capable of producing a tornado was located 7 miles north of Platteville, moving east at 40 miles an hour. Expected hazards include tornado. The following impacts are expected. Flying debris will be dangerous to those caught without shelter. Mobile homes will be damaged or destroyed. Damage to roofs, windows, and vehicles will occur. Tree damage is likely. This dangerous storm will be near Mineral Point and Belmont around 12 a.m. Dodgeville around 12:10 a.m. Other locations impacted by this tornadic thunderstorm include London, Platte Mounds, Rui, Calamine, and Linden. Other landmarks included are the following location: Iowa Grand School. Take cover now. Repeating, a tornado warning has been issued until 12:30 a.m. Saturday for the following county: Lafayette.

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0: Monday morning on Joey and Lauren, your date ends up standing in your front yard. I think it's a sweet gesture.
1: He was not invited, and that's why Vicky's creeped out. And it's Monday morning, makeup or breakup at 7:30.

0: vibe.
1: I'm weatherology meteorologist Derek Hite with a significant weather update. A new tornado warning has been issued until 12:30 a.m. tonight for Lafayette and Iowa counties. Doppler radar has detected strong rotation with this storm, so tornadic development is likely. As this storm pushes eastward, the tornado threat will continue through areas near Dodgeville, Mineral Point, and Blanchardville. Stay tuned for additional updates. I'm meteorologist Derek Hite.
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0: Wisconsin has issued a tornado warning for southwestern Lafayette County in south-central Wisconsin until 12:30 a.m. At 12:06 a.m., a severe thunderstorm capable of producing a tornado was located near Cuba City, or near Platteville, moving east at 40 miles an hour. Hazard, tornado. Source, radar indicated rotation. Impact, flying debris will be dangerous to those caught without shelter. Mobile homes will be damaged or destroyed. Damage to roofs, windows, and vehicles will occur. Tree damage is likely. This dangerous storm will be near Shellsburg around 12:10 a.m. Darlington around 12:15 a.m. Other locations impacted by this tornadic thunderstorm include New Diggings, Lead Mine, and Elk Road. 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
1: 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If you don't have a basement, get to the lowest level of your home in a small interior room such as a closet or a bathroom. Once again, a tornado warning continues until 12:30 a.m. tonight for Lafayette County. Tornadic development is a strong possibility with this storm as Doppler radar has indicated tight rotation. Bear in mind, this storm also has the potential for pea-sized hail. Strong storms also continue to affect other portions of our listening area. A tornado warning continues for Lafayette and Iowa counties until 12:30 a.m. Severe thunderstorm warnings continue for Grant County until 12:15 a.m. Also, Iowa and Lafayette counties until 1 a.m. Stay tuned for additional updates. I'm meteorologist Derek Height.
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0: All right.

0: The National Weather Service has issued a tornado warning for Eastern Lafayette County until 12:45 a.m. At 12:19 a.m., severe thunderstorms capable of producing both tornadoes and extensive straight-line wind damage were located near Darlington, moving east at 50 miles an hour. Expected hazards include tornado. The following impacts are expected. Flying debris will be dangerous to those caught without shelter. Mobile homes will be damaged or destroyed. Damage to roofs, windows, and vehicles will occur. Tree damage is likely. These dangerous storms will be near Argyle around 12:25 a.m. Other locations impacted by this tornadic thunderstorm include Gratiot, Wilda, Yellowstone Lake State Park, Lamont, South Wayne, Woodford, and Fayette. Take cover now. Repeating, a tornado warning has been issued until 12:45 a.m. for the following county, Lafayette, Wisconsin.
1: And tornadic development is possible. As this storm pushes east, the tornado hazard will continue through New Glarus, Monroe, Belleville, Broadhead, Durand, and Monticello. Stay tuned for additional updates. I'm meteorologist Derek Height.
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0: I'm weatherology meteorologist Derek Height with a significant weather update. A severe thunderstorm watch continues until 5 a.m. this morning. A severe thunderstorm watch means that conditions are favorable for the development of severe thunderstorms over the next several hours. Some of these storms may produce large hail and strong, damaging straight-line winds. Although tornadic development can't be ruled out, damaging hail and strong winds are likely to be the primary threat with developing storms. Storms can pop up quickly, so stay up to date on rapidly changing weather conditions and be prepared to take action if warnings are issued. A severe thunderstorm watch continues until 5 a.m. this morning. Stay tuned for additional updates. I'm meteorologist Derek Height.
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3: Here's your X-1071 Tri-State Forecast. A severe thunderstorm watch continues until 5 a.m. tomorrow morning. Thunderstorms likely overnight, otherwise cloudy skies expected. Lows dip down to about 60. Sunshine mixed with clouds at times. Saturday, slight chance of rain showers. High temperatures reach up to 83. Chance of thunderstorms Saturday night. Lows dip down to about 60. Mainly cloudy skies expected. Right now, 69. I'm staff meteorologist Laura Lockwood.
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2: Here's your X107.1 Tri-State Forecast. Severe thunderstorms likely overnight, otherwise cloudy skies expected. Lows level off around 61. Sunshine mixed with clouds at times. Saturday, daytime highs approaching 84. Overcast skies. Saturday night, storms likely, lows around 60. 84, Sunday, with a chance of thunderstorms. 83, Monday, chance for storms continues. Currently, 62. I'm staff meteorologist Laura Lockwood.
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0: Monday morning on Joey and Lauren, your date ends up standing in your front yard. I think it's a sweet gesture.
1: He was not invited, and that's why Vicky's creeped out. And it's Monday morning, makeup or breakup at 7:30. Four.

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Though this season of her life had been cold, lonely, and tough, though she slipped back into a darkness she had hoped by now to have overcome, she had learned a beautiful lesson as she kissed her girls goodbye and thanked them for getting her out the house. That maybe,

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2: Here's your X1071 Tri-State Forecast. Lows level off around 61 overnight under overcast skies with severe thunderstorms likely. Sunshine mixed with clouds at times. Saturday, high temperatures reach up to 84. Cloudy skies Saturday night, thunderstorms likely, lows around 60. Temps well above average Sunday and Monday with highs in the low 80s to the mid 80s. Storms possible both days. Right now, 62. I'm staff meteorologist Laura Lockwood.
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0: Monday morning on Joey and Lauren, your date ends up standing in your front yard. I think it's a sweet gesture.
1: 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And it's Monday morning, makeup or breakup at 7:30.

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2: Here's your X1071 Tri-State Forecast. Lows level off around 61, overnight under overcast skies with severe thunderstorms likely. Sunshine mixed with clouds at times. Saturday, high temperatures reach up to 84. Cloudy skies, Saturday night, thunderstorms likely, lows around 60. Temps well above average, Sunday and Monday, with highs in the low 80s to the mid 80s. Storms possible both days. Right now, 62. I'm staff meteorologist Laura Lockwood.
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2: Here's your X107.1 Tri-State Forecast. A blend of clouds and sun today with daytime highs approaching 84. Thunderstorms likely tonight. Lows dip down to about 60. Overcast skies. Cloudy skies expected tomorrow. Chance of thunderstorms. Daytime highs approaching 84. Low 80s Monday with thunderstorms likely. Much cooler Tuesday with highs in the low 70s. Chance for storms continues. Currently 62. I'm staff meteorologist Laura Lockwood.
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0: Monday morning on Joey and Lauren, your date ends up standing in your front yard. 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
1: 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And it's Monday morning, makeup or breakup at 7:30.

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2: Here's your X1071 Tri-State forecast. Highs level off around 84. Today, under mainly sunny skies. Cloudy skies expected. Tonight, thunderstorms likely. Lows level off around 60. Overcast skies. Tomorrow, chance for storms. Highs level off around 84. Low 80s. Monday, with thunderstorms likely. Turning much cooler. Tuesday, with highs in the low 70s. Storms continue. Currently, it's 59 degrees. I'm staff meteorologist Jennifer Vujitsky.
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0: put a shiver on your skin. 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
1: X1071.
2: It's Joey and Lauren, and what are you doing wrong in job interviews? Job employers, interviewers, have just revealed the things that have been annoying them lately with interviewees, okay? This is recent university graduates, okay? So these are kids getting out. I am looking for my first big boy, big girl job. I got my suit on. I'm ready to go.
1: Good timing with graduations and stuff.
2: This is great timing, yep.
1: People getting ready to start their big boy, big girl jobs, and this is what not to do, you said?
2: Yes, this is what not to do. So this is during job interviews, employers say recent college graduates have done the following, and it's annoyed the heck out of them. So I'm going to start with the bottom one, which is 19% have done this, and we have talked about this. We have heard this. I still cannot believe that this is real, but apparently it is. Brought their parent to their interview. Your mom can wait in the car. I don't care if your mom waits in the car. I don't care if she waits in the car. She drives you there. I don't care.
1: Dropping you out, no big deal.
2: I don't care if the company sees your mom drop you off. And I don't even care if your mom looks out and waves and says, you
1: good
2: got
1: luck.
2: This, sweetie. But people are bringing their mom or their dad to the lobby, checking in for the job interview. And then, like, you're 12 years old at the doctor's office, sitting there. They call you back, and then you look back at mom and dad, and you go, all right, I got this.
1: But don't they bring their parent? Isn't that the...
2: Maybe. It just has brought a parent to their interview.
1: Yeah, to the interview.
2: Yeah, that's... That's how I read it. Can you believe... There's no way that someone is bringing their mom in the actual... I'm thinking this is just to the lobby. This is just to the waiting room.
1: Now I'm really
2: curious. But now I don't know.
1: Dang,
2: the next
1: wild.
2: One, refused to turn on camera during a virtual interview.
1: Oh, you have to have
2: your
1: camera
2: on. You have to.
1: And it's not like, oh, they want to see what you look like, but it's out of courtesy and respect. You're not staring at a blank screen.
2: And whether you like it or not, it is a stigma that if you refuse to turn your camera on, that you're doing something else, not paying attention. I'm guessing is they're reading something. That's my guess.
1: My guess
2: is they've got papers. Just think, if your camera's not on, have papers out, cross-references, a script if you want. So that was 21%. 27%, I agree with this. I do not understand it. I have had this more often than not in professional settings. It doesn't make sense to me. Used inappropriate language. Mm-hmm. But I'm sorry. If you get the job, you may be able to let the F words fly.
1: Don't let them fly in a job interview.
2: Yep.
1: Even if, and some people may go, oh, well, the person interviewing me dropped
2: doesn't
1: a couple.
2: Matter.
1: It doesn't matter.
2: Yep.
1: Which, by the way, they shouldn't. But if they do, that doesn't give you the green light to now start swearing.
2: Oh, you're chill. All right, let me drop a beep, beep, beep. It's not a good idea.
1: Any professional setting, it's distasteful regardless. Yeah. It just depends on the job, I guess. But no, definitely not an interview.
2: And if you really can, if you like, I don't even know if my, because I think we've all met people, they can't function without it. Go with the biblical ones.
1: I think so.
2: Like damn in hell, you know?
1: Yeah.
2: All right, next one up. This is third on the list. Dressed inappropriately. Yeah.
1: Ooh. Well, what does that mean? What does that mean? Inappropriately, is this super low cut shirt or super short skirt?
2: I would say anything casual.
1: I think it's also more like for the fellas, maybe like wearing clothing that looks too casual. So if you show up in like just a t-shirt or sweatpants, do not show up in sweatpants. But if you have like stains and stuff on your clothes, you know, just try to look. And if you're like, guys, I don't have nice clothes, you can borrow from somebody.
2: Borrow, keep the receipt, return it. I bet if you
1: went, not borrowing,
2: I know, but I bet if you went to a department store and said, I need something for a job interview, I bet they'd hook you up. I don't know. Maybe not. Number two on the list, ask for unreasonable compensation. This is a tough one. Guess what? You have AI. So in AI or whatever, ask ChatGPT, hey, I'm applying for this job. This is my age. This is my credentials. This is the city I live in. What's the appropriate range?
1: What's a fair amount?
2: Yeah. But back in our day, we had to shoot from the hip. I didn't know what was like. We just went for it.
1: Well, again, and we recently talked about this, but it is so weird to me that when you have a job interview, you may be qualified and they want to hire you and you still don't know what the pay is.
2: Yeah.
1: Because a lot of jobs, like, they don't even tell you yet. And I'm like, well, what if I don't want the job at all based on the pay?
2: Make sure you have questions, too. Make sure if they go, any questions, you just go, nope. I just feel like you got to ask something.
1: Yep.
2: Maybe the first thing shouldn't be compensation. And the number one struggle, 53% say this is what bothers them, struggle with eye contact.
1: Oh.
2: Looking at someone in the eye, which is a dying art. because of technology. It's a dying thing.
1: Nerves get the best of people. I will say that. Eye contact can be harder for some people than others, but that's good to know.
2: I'm just staring into your soul right now.
1: You're freaking me out.
2: It's Joey and Lauren.
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9: Here's your X1071 Tri-State forecast. Highs level off around 84. Today, under mainly sunny skies, cloudy skies expected. Tonight, thunderstorms likely. Lows level off around 60. Overcast skies. Tomorrow, chance for storms. Highs level off around 84. Low 80s. Monday, with thunderstorms likely. Turning much cooler. Tuesday, with highs in the low 70s, storms continue. Currently, it's 59 degrees. I'm staff meteorologist Jennifer Fuchitsky.

0: Monday morning on Joey and Lauren, your date ends up standing in your front yard. 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
1: It's Joey and Lauren. Let's play 5 second rule. You got to think on your feet. We got Regan with us today. What's going on, Regan? How we doing?
2: Great. Heading to work.
1: Oh, I love it. I'm feeling good about you taking us down in 5 second rule. Lauren, you want to explain how it works?
0: I will. So, Regan, how this works is we're all going up against each other, and you have 5 seconds to name 3 things in random categories. Pretty simple. And who do you want to start? And we'll just kind of go around.
2: Sure, you.
1: All right, so we'll have
0: me.
1: Lauren. All right, we'll go Lauren, me, yes. And then Regan. You'll be the caboose today.
0: Okay.
1: All right, so
0: sounds
1: Lauren,
0: good.
1: You have 5 seconds to name 3 metals.
0: Metals?
1: Metals, yeah, metals.
0: Titanium, silver, yeah. I don't know.
1: Your guess is
0: I don't know
1: as
0: what that means, metals.
1: I thought that was a difficult one. All right, to me
0: Cuban
1: and
0: zirconium.
1: Then to Regan.
0: All righty, Joey, name 3 Super Bowl winners.
1: Patriots, Seahawks, and Rams.
0: There you go. I thought you were going to say Chiefs.
1: I know. I really should have. So, all right. 1 point for me, 0 for Lauren. Here we go, Regan.
0: All right, Regan. You've got 5 seconds to name 3 animals that live in the cold.
2: Polar bears,

0: seals and whales.
1: There it is.
2: Didn't go penguin. Thought for sure you'd go penguin.
1: I thought you were going to go penguin too, but that's good. The easy answer. You went a little more difficult. Okay, back to Lauren. Lauren, name three ways to procrastinate at work.
2: Scroll on social media, chat, over talk at the water cooler, and dang, I was too detailed.
1: You're
2: I should have just said talk.
1: You're such a hard worker. You don't even know.
2: It's true.
1: You don't even know how to procrastinate. Regan, you never procrastinate at work, right?
2: Never.
0: Never.
1: Never, absolutely. He's like, I'm on the radio right now making sure I'm not working. All right, let's go to me.
2: Okay, Joey, name three characters from Stranger Things.
1: Will, Mike, Dustin, L.
2: Dang it.
1: What's the kid? Who's Steve? My favorite,
2: Steve's the best.
1: Are you a Stranger Things guy, Regan?
0: No, I'm not. Actually, I've never seen it.
1: So you have no idea what's going on. Everyone's talking about it, freaking out. I like it.
2: If you watch... Please, for all that is holy, start with season one, episode one. Don't be those people that jump in because you'll have no idea what's going on.
1: But you know what? I think this is now a claim to fame. I wouldn't start it because I think now you can be like, I've never seen it. I think that's nice. All right, Regan, here we go. Round two for you.
2: Regan, name three food items on the McDonald's menu.
0: McMuffins, biscuit with egg, and bagel with egg and cheese.
1: You went all breakfast. I'm going to give it to you because I think you were just going all breakfast, which I appreciate. Okay, so let's go to the final round. Lauren, back to you. Name three things people should do more often.
2: Call their mom, give more hugs, and sleep more often.
1: I agree with all of those things. Hug your mom and then go take a nap. Maybe do all three together. All right, here we go. Back to me.
2: Joey, name three Chinese dishes.
1: Orange chicken, sweet fire chicken, and Beijing beef. That's all from Panda Express. That counts, right?
2: Yeah, I'm just laughing. That was funny.
1: That's about
2: it. If you guys want to know Joey's Panda Express order.
1: That's my real authentic Chinese cuisine right there. All right, Regan, here we go. You're trying to go a perfect 3 for 3.
2: All right, you got this, Regan. Name three types of jewelry.
0: Rings, necklaces, and pendants.
1: There we go.
2: Oh, with the pendants. Very impressive. Like it. Good job.
1: All right, Regan, you go perfect. We're going to hook you up, all right?
0: Awesome.
1: All right, stay on the line. We're going to get your information. It's Joey and Lauren.
3: Joey and Lauren.

0: X1071.
1: It's Joey and Lauren. It's That Awkward Moment. And Kristen is with us. Awkward Mother's Day. Like, this just happened, and all I have to say is, I mean, I don't want to say I feel bad for your husband, because this is his mistake, but also, like, the reign and the terror that you probably want to lay down on that man is got to be insane.
0: I just have to say, wow.
1: So, Kristen, tell us about, I would imagine this is your most Mother's or Awkward Mother's Day ever, yes?
2: Yes, it is, unfortunately.
1: Yeah. What just happened for your Mother's Day? Tell us about it.
2: So this Mother's Day, my husband actually forgot that it was Mother's Day. It hurt a little. I woke up on Sunday and I thought that he had to have something planned because he woke up early. He was out of bed. He was dressed. I thought maybe, you know, he was making me breakfast or he was doing something with the kids. But he comes back into the bedroom to say goodbye. And he reminds me that he has a tea time with his friends to go golfing.
1: That is, of all the things, yeah. Not brunch, yep. Not anything. Like, I'm leaving to go golfing, which, by the way, Sunday, yep. Golf, you're gone all day.
0: So wait, he wakes you up not to tell you, good morning,
2: no.
0: Beautiful mother of my children, happy Mother's Day. Here's a gourmet breakfast I just made,
1: yeah,
0: you.
1: Pancakes, instead, like walking in with your kids or whatever.
0: Instead, he's like rushing out the door in his his finest golf outfit to go catch his tea time with his buddies.
2: Yes. And so giddy and excited. I didn't want to make it awkward. I didn't want to say anything. I didn't want to remind him. I just felt deflated in the moment, you know? So he was, yeah, it was Sunday. He was out all day with the boys.
1: How? So this is good. You're going to get feedback of people that say, like, why don't you bring it up? But I understand your perspective, which is kind of like, all right, let's let this play out. Because there's a part of you that wants to almost see, like, is this a – because what if he was – joking about golf and he goes out and goes get you a surprise and comes home or something.
0: That,
1: right?
0: Or sometimes, I mean, for me, I'd probably just be like, you know what, he's literally out the door. It's going to start a fight. Like, it'll start an argument probably if I bring it up, because then he'll feel bad and I'll say,
1: gosh.
0: No, you go. And I'm like, no, I won't go. And it's like, yes, just go. You know, I could see myself in that situation, so I probably wouldn't say anything either.
1: And then maybe you're like, it's a prank. Like, there's going to be something.
0: 7 hours
1: he's
0: later,
1: come
0: he's
1: back
0: still
1: with
0: not back.
1: A Tiffany & Co. bag or something. At what point did you realize, holy crap? I mean, probably after he leaves and doesn't come back, you're like, he really forgot. And then what has it been like since then? What's the rebound? What do you get? Are you going on a trip? Like, what's going on?
2: Oh, my gosh. I wish I was going on a trip. I mean, I realized that he was, yeah, like you said, he was not coming back. It was already like dinner time. I spent the whole day with the kids, which, I mean, I love them. They're my kids.
1: Yeah, sure. But,
2: yeah, I realized, okay, this, I'm not getting anything, obviously. And he really did forget. And so I did mention something later when he got back. He was really tired, but I was just kind of like, hey, you know, did you forget that today was Mother's Day?
1: Oh, my gosh.
2: He felt bad. You know, he joked that I don't have to do anything for Father's Day this year. So
1: no,
2: I don't.
1: Don't. And honestly, I mean, it could have been worse. He could have said, yes, I did know, but I had a tea time.
0: Please tell me he has booked you a day at the spa coming
1: something?
0: Up.
2: Well, nothing so far.
1: Oh, my gosh. Okay, Kristen, give us your husband's phone number. We will make something happen.
0: And Kristen, too, a lot of people listening, because people are very split on this, and some people go, well, you're not his mom. You know, I hear people say stuff like that. But
1: oh, I didn't even think about that.
0: In your message, you did tell us you have very small children, so your small children don't know,
1: yeah.
0: And they can't come up with something on their own. And, you know, it is nice to feel special.
2: Right.
0: You're not asking for, you know, everything under the sun. You're just want to be a little bit recognized. And then it's hard when you have kids that are in diapers who don't know. And then your husband's off golfing. So for anybody out there that's like, what? You're not his mom. He doesn't have to do anything. Well, when you have little kids.
1: I'll answer that. You don't go golfing. I just even I don't care if she's not your technical mother. Leaving a mother alone on Mother's Day to go golfing will not be the right answer. So, Kristen, we're going to send you something. I mean, we're not going to give your husband credit. That's for sure. Okay.
2: Okay, you know what? Honestly, that would be lovely. I'll take that.
0: Yes, absolutely.
1: So let's do this. 68719. Mother's Day nightmares, Mother's Day mistakes, or maybe birthday, whatever. That moment that your significant other forgot.
0: Yep.
1: And not, oh, yeah, I knew it was today. That's why it's 7 and 9. I'm giving you something. No, no, no. We're talking like forgot. We want to hear your story. So you can text us 68719. It's Joey and Lauren. Hey, it's Joey and Lauren. Are you ready to cruise the mighty Mississippi with X107.1?
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11: Here's your X1071 Tri-State forecast. Highs level off around 84 today under mainly sunny skies. Cloudy skies expected tonight. Thunderstorms likely. Lows level off around 60. Overcast skies tomorrow. Chance for storms. Highs level off around 84. Low 80s Monday with thunderstorms likely. Turning much cooler Tuesday with highs in the low 70s. Storms continue. Currently it's 59 degrees. I'm staff meteorologist Jennifer Vujitsky.
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1: It's Joey and Lauren. How loyal are people? This is interesting. Because Lauren said that, when you said, I want to talk about this, I'm not going to tell you, but I agree 100%.
0: It's about loyalty.
1: I agree.
0: How loyal are you? And this isn't in your relationship. I hope everybody is loyal.
1: Let's hope that answer is 100%.
0: I hope all of us are loyal in our relationships. But this is different. This isn't your partner, your spouse, whoever. This is your hairstylist, your barber, your hairdresser, whatever you want to call it.
1: You ask a bald man who shaves his own head at home
0: how I guess, this is going to go. You're the wrong person to ask. However, you can text us. The text line is always open, 68719. People are loyal, Joey. They say 32% of people say that they have stayed loyal to a terrible haircut because they didn't want to cheat on their barber or their stylist.
1: You tell me this is an intimate relationship.
0: Yeah, you know, and a lot of times the hairstylist will be like, do you like it? Like afterwards, like when they show you, they turn you around, the haircut's done. You then see yourself. And a lot of times people go, I love it. Even though they don't.
1: Sure.
0: Because they don't want to hurt the feelings of the hairstylist.
1: And also it's one of those things that, I mean, from what I understand, once you get a regular appointment, that's hard to do because a lot of places get booked out.
0: Yeah.
1: And then if you get a new hairstylist, correct me if I'm wrong, as a bald man, I don't know, but like, you got to go through the whole rigmarole of, okay, this is what I like, and they have to learn your hair, and they have to learn what you like.
0: I think this is especially true, this loyalty thing, if you get a bad haircut and it's someone you've been seeing for a really long time. Because you've developed a relationship with them, you've developed a bond, so to speak. I mean, the things that girls talk about with their hairstylist does not get repeated again. If you know, you know.
1: Yeah, they got to be a vault of secrets.
0: Gossip.
1: I imagine.
0: Gossip.
1: Imagine hairstylists know so much. They can probably tell you who's going to get elected next. I mean, they probably got all the nitty gritty details.
0: 100%. They know about someone's divorce before they get divorced. There's just a lot. And so they say that, they've stayed loyal even after a bad haircut. They don't want to hurt feelings. It's actually really funny that I read this because I was out to dinner with a couple of friends a few nights ago. And we ended up talking to another table next to us. Like, they said something to us. We're like, oh, ha. And then we started talking about, oh, where are you from? Things like that. She is a hairstylist. She's lived here for 3 years. And we were like, oh, that's great. I bet you've, you know, built some clients. And she goes, oh, yes. But I go back. She goes back to the state she moved from. I think she said once a month to do hair. Because she has clients.
1: That won't go with anybody
0: else. She has loyal clients. So she's from a different state.
1: Yeah.
0: Okay. So she's not from here. And she, when she moved here, a lot of her clients were like, what am I going to do?
1: She says, I'll come back.
0: She literally goes back every month for hair appointments that she has to do. She does clients' hair in another place.
1: That is loyal. That is a bond.
0: Yeah. And then she does hair here, too. And I was like, wow, you must be really good if people are willing to, I don't know, do they pay your cost to get there? Like, how does that work?
1: Yeah, I would start charging gas at least, right? That's crazy. I mean, I will say this, okay? Believe it or not, but there was once upon a time where I had hair and I would go get haircuts. And there was a place. Now, it was a chain, but they blasted our radio station. And every time I sat in that chair, and I even think I had different people.
0: Mm-hmm.
1: You know, it was like, I don't know, it was a $16 cut or whatever it was. They made me feel so special. And they asked about you and they asked about the kids and they're playing the radio station. And I remember all the time being like, gosh, this is nice. Now, eventually, when I'm just shaving my head by myself and saving, like, I don't need to go there anymore. And if you're listening, I'm sorry.
0: It's not you, it's literally me.
1: It's literally my hair follicles, okay? But, like, I get that. I get why you would feel terrible about leaving and just going somewhere else because there's a bond and you start to feel. I feel this way about anybody that, like, does a regular service on your home. Like, if you have a lawn mowing kid, if you have a kid in your neighborhood that mows your lawn, you just can't trade it out. You just can't. Right? If little Timmy is coming to your house every week,
0: you're helping
1: for
0: fund
1: $30.
0: His college.
1: Yeah.
0: Yeah.
1: And let's say Timmy sucks at mowing lawn. And there's a good chance 13-year-olds are doing terrible jobs but getting paid. You don't want to just be like, sorry, buddy. I can do it myself.
0: But you can,
1: But there's something about that. Right? Yeah.
0: I saw a girl, one of my really dear friends has done my hair a couple of times and I feel really bad, but I stopped going, but not on purpose because the hair was bad or anything. It's just so expensive. It's an expense that I don't really like to spend on myself very often. getting your hair done is pricey, especially women, long hair, whatever. It is so pricey. And so now I just like cover up my grays by myself at home. And I feel really bad because I love my friend and I really don't want her.
1: Listening.
0: I don't want her to think it's on her. It's not. It's just, unfortunately, it's like an expense right now.
1: Okay, I feel this about my dentist. So my dentist, far away from our house now, doesn't matter. And someone just said the other day, they said, why don't you go to a new dentist? I said, I'd never do that. I was like, I gotta go to my guy. And I would feel, because he knows I'm getting my teeth clean.
0: We've been seeing our dentist since before we had kids.
1: Yeah.
0: Like they've taken care of me through pregnancies and stuff and everything else, like during my appointments. Like
1: if I cheated on him.
0: No way.
1: And then I ran into him in public, he'd be like, let me see that smile. Your molars, are looking pretty good. That's a fresh floss. Who you been seeing? Whose mouth have you been opening up to? Right? Like, that's what would happen. So what industries are you super loyal to? Hairstyles, like, do you agree with this? 32% of people will deal with whatever the bad haircut is if it's their person. We want to hear your answer. 68719. You can text us. We'll get to those a little bit later on the show. It's Joey and Lauren.
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11: Here's your X1071 Tri-State forecast. Highs level off around 84. Today, under mainly sunny skies. Cloudy skies expected. Tonight, thunderstorms likely. Lows level off around 60. Overcast skies. Tomorrow, chance for storms. Highs level off around 84. Low 80s. Monday, with thunderstorms likely. Turning much cooler. Tuesday, with highs in the low 70s. Storms continue. Currently, it's 59 degrees. I'm staff meteorologist Jennifer Wojcicki.

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Though this season of her life had been cold, lonely, and tough, though she slipped back into a darkness she had hoped by now to have overcome, she had learned a beautiful lesson as she kissed her girls goodbye and thanked them for getting her out the house. That maybe...

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She'll be all right. No riding shining on at night. She will save herself this time. 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

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She must be patient.

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1: It's Joey and Lauren, and let's play karaoke. You get to sing in the car with us. We have Marie and Marley.
2: Good morning.
1: Good morning. How we doing, y'all?
3: We're great.
1: Oh, wonderful. By the way, Marie and Marley, great morning show name. It's Marie and Marley in the morning. So
2: I love it.
1: Y'all are going to replace us, and that's okay. You know what I mean? That's okay. 4 a.m. wake up call. 4 a.m. wake up call.
2: Get ready for
1: it. All right. So Marie and Marley, you're going against me today. Lauren, you want to explain the game?
2: Yeah. So I'm going to be playing a clip of a song. And as soon as it stops, you pick up where it left off and you sing what you know. And you're going up against Joey and you each have two songs. Who would you like to start? Do you guys want to go after it or have Joey start first?
3: Joey can start.
1: All right.
2: Okay. Here we go. Joey, your first song is My Love by Justin Timberlake. This ring here
1: represents my heart. Okay. But there's no one thing I need from you. I can see us holding hands, walking on the beach, all clothes in the sand. I can see us on the countryside, sitting on the hay bales side by side.
2: You said our clothes in the sand?
1: No, our clothes in the sand.
2: Toes. Our toes in the sand.
1: All right, fine.

0: Oh. Okay, if this were Marie and Marley, I would give it to them, but I'm harder on you because you should know because you work for the radio.
1: That is fine. Okay, Marie and Marley, you're up.
0: All righty, your guys' first song is Hey Soul Sister by Train.
1: Here we go.
0: Okay, Joey.
1: Yes.
0: Elizabeth Taylor by Taylor Swift. That's your song.
2: Oh, Jesus. Okay. Said goodbye. I
1: cried her eyes by Elizabeth Taylor. She's so mean to me. I can't believe it's Elizabeth Taylor. She'll never be the queen. Who

0: right.
1: Hey, you know what, guys? This is good because Joey went over.
0: He
1: got two X's.
0: This means all Marie and Marley need to do is get this song right.
1: And if you don't, you still tie with Joey. That's
0: true.
1: Okay. Your second song is Back to Friends by Somber.

0: came away with the dub.
1: Yes, very impressive, very impressive.
2: I was singing that song in my house yesterday, but I was singing the wrong words, apparently.
1: You got it still. So Eminem, Marley, and Marie, you get it done. We're going to hook you up, all right?
2: Awesome.
0: Nice job.
1: Stay on the line. We're going to get your information. It's Joey and Lauren.
3: Joey and Lauren.

0: X1071.
1: It's Joey and Lauren. It is makeup or breakup. So, Andrea went out with Ryan. She's like, listen, I thought he was great. We connected on a lot of things. She said, in her quote, not mine, I'm not acting thirsty out there. I'm just trying to reach out a couple of times, try and get a hold of him. Yeah. So,
0: but she said he was a gentleman. They had a lot of chemistry. They went out. She said they ate on the patio.
1: Yeah.
0: I always feel like patio dining, that's a vibe. Well, it's
1: depends.
0: A fun time.
1: Unless it's one of those tables that is not centered or whatever, where it like wiggles. You give me a wiggly patio table.
0: Or you're by a noisy road.
1: Yeah. I'm going to leave if it's one of those patio tables that you put your arm to. And your Caesar salad's twerking. It's just awful. All right. We got Ryan's number. Let's talk to Ryan.
2: Hello.
1: Hello, is this Ryan?
2: Yeah.
1: Ryan, this is Joey and Lauren in the morning radio show. How are you?
2: Oh, hey.
1: Hey.
2: Hey, what's going on?
1: Well,
2: I'm good.
1: Thanks for being in such a good mood, man.
0: We're calling you because we got your number from Andrea, and she says you guys went on an awesome date. Everything felt amazing for her, and she's feeling like maybe you don't feel the same way because she's not been able to get a hold of you. So if you know kind of what we do on our show, we kind of help people with this, and we're just reaching out to see if there's anything that she did wrong. Like, are you still interested in her? Maybe you're
2: I'm
0: just
2: not.
0: Busy.
2: Honestly, like it did not go well. Here's what she did. We started chatting, we were having drinks, mm-hmm. you know, and she started complaining about her straw being too short. Like, okay, cool. That's something you could mention like once.
1: Okay.
2: It kept coming up. She kept talking about it and she wouldn't let it go. And eventually she asked the server for the manager and the manager came over. Like, we didn't even have food yet. She just wanted to complain about the straws. The straws. Who does that?
1: Okay.
0: So she's complaining. She brings manager over and starts, was she like yelling or like demanding comped drinks? Like, what was the issue specifically? The straw just wasn't long enough?
2: Like, she wasn't like yelling or like comp drinks or anything like that. No, she like really wanted to tell him about the straws being too short for the glass.
1: Okay, is this one of those?
2: Like, I don't know. Like, I was like sort of mortified by it.
1: Yeah,
2: like,
1: that's
2: go, man. Like, there's so many other restaurants, but she didn't, and it was a complete like it just kept going.
1: You know, there are
2: like,
1: people
2: there talking to the manager.
1: Yeah, you know, I got you.
2: Yeah,
1: there are people that you meet that. When I hear them, I'm like, man, you are just ripping it, complaining. And other people are going like, no, it's just a problem. Like, this is a problem. And I would never – now, I'm picturing a short straw that barely gets to the – like, barely gets over the glass, so you're kind of, like, hunched over. I mean, is that sort of that situation? Not trying to defend Andrea.
3: I'm sorry. Can I jump in? Is that okay? I'm on the call.
1: Yeah. Andrea's with us on the other line. What's going on with the straws, Andrea?
0: And the manager.
3: First of all, it was not that big of a deal. You're making it seem like that it's a big deal. Basically, you know how you have those tall, like, cups and everything? Because I didn't order, you know, in this particular, you know, I just got, like, a soda, right?
1: Yeah,
3: I didn't
1: want to,
3: you know. And the straw was super, like, short.
0: Mm-hmm.
3: The kind where you're, like, trying to drink to get the straw.
1: Yeah. Mm-hmm.
3: Like, you shouldn't have to drink to get the straw. And all I did was just say, hey, you know, the straw is, you know, maybe you guys should get bigger straws. And it's all this kind of stuff. And I just like, hey, let's just get the manager. And but it was not that big of a deal.
0: So what did you say to the manager when the manager came over? Like, take us through what that conversation was like. Because Ryan thinks it was, like, really defensive, really, like, off-putting. But how did you see it go?
3: No, they thanked me. They were like, oh, yeah, thank you for the suggestion. You know, it was just a suggestion. It wasn't like, you know how you take, it was like, it almost seemed like it was like one of those bar straws. You know what I mean?
1: Okay, I know, but
3: it's not going to be for a big, large
1: I know, but like,
3: you know what I mean?
1: Being on a date,
0: annoying.
1: Being on a date and being like, oh, my date asked for the manager to talk about the straw length. That's a lot for a first date, in Ryan's defense.
2: Yes.
3: Okay, so now you guys are on his side.
1: Lauren's not.
0: I am listening.
1: I don't know if I've asked for a manager in my entire life at a restaurant. But maybe I need to step up. Because you're saying I'm presenting a solution. I'm saying I'm a customer. This experience is not great with a short straw. I'm trying to help y'all out. Ryan's sitting there going, oh my gosh, we're talking to the manager over a straw line.
0: So, Andrea, you were giving suggestions like, hey, you know, these straws aren't right for these cups. Maybe you guys should order taller straws. And they received that well.
3: I mean, it was a suggestion.
1: Yeah. Okay.
3: Yeah,
1: okay.
3: I mean, I'm just a solution type person. And I don't know what to say. I just think I just thought that our conversation was great.
1: Ryan's living it again.
3: Wow.
1: Yeah. I can't imagine you guys are going to go out again. I don't feel like
3: Obviously not.
1: Okay, well, you know what we're going to do? I'm going to find the longest straws on Amazon history, and we are going to send them your way. Because, Andrew, you could have some emergency straws in the purse.
0: Bring your own. It is frustrating when you feel like you're, like, trying to search for a straw. I will say that. Because you don't want to stick your hands inside of it. But
1: all right, well, we'll say goodbye to Andrew.
3: I had on a long dress. I mean, I just didn't want to spill anything on it. I don't know.
1: Now it's going to be thinking about straw length the rest of my life.
0: Me too.
1: Thank you to Andrea and Ryan. We'll say goodbye to them. But that's, I don't know. I'm more Team Ryan on that of saying,
0: I don't want to hurt her feelings, but asking for the manager is a lot. I think it's one thing to be like, it's one thing to be like, the straws are too short.
1: So let me ask you,
0: if
1: you are a customer and it's part of the experience, where's the line between complaining and, hey, guys, I don't know if you noticed this, but you got really tall.
0: What I would do, okay? If I'm her, I would say to the server, not call them over, but next time they're over checking on us, I would say, hey, do you happen to have any taller straws? I keep losing my straw in my drink. And then if they're like, oh, yeah, hold on, let me go get one. Or if they're like, no, those are the only straws we have, to the server, I would say, it might be a good idea. Like, you guys should maybe get taller straws because I don't think they work for these glasses. But, like, in a nice way. Not being like,
1: is it like something you put on Yelp later? But then I think everyone would rip you for putting a Yelp review about the straw length.
0: Or here's an idea. Just tip it back.
1: Yeah, you know me. I don't drink from straws. That's not something I do. It's Joey and Lauren. Hi, it's Joey and Lauren on X107.1, and we're partnering with Grant County Law Enforcement to Stuff the Cruiser on Wednesday, May 20th.
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1: It's Joey and Lauren, and what are you doing wrong in job interviews? Job employers, interviewers, have just revealed the things that have been annoying them lately with interviewees, okay? This is recent university graduates, okay? So these are kids getting out. I am looking for my first big boy, big girl job. I got my suit on. I'm ready to go.
0: This is good timing with graduations and stuff. Yep. People getting ready to start their big boy, big girl jobs, and this is what not to do, you said?
1: Yes, this is what not to do. So this is during job interviews. Employers say recent college graduates have done the following, and it's annoyed the heck out of them. So I'm going to start with the bottom one, which is 19% have done this, and we have talked about this. We have heard this. I still cannot believe that this is real, but apparently it is. Brought their parent to their interview. Your mom can wait in the car. I don't care if your mom waits in the car. I don't care if she waits in the car. She drives you there.
0: Dropping you off, no big deal.
1: I don't care if the company sees your mom drop you off. And I don't even care if your mom looks out and waves and says, you
0: good
1: got
0: luck.
1: This, sweetie. But people are bringing their mom or their dad to the lobby, checking in for the job interview. And then, like, you're 12 years old at the doctor's office, sitting there. They call you back, and then you look back at mom and dad, and you go, all right, I got this.
0: Don't they bring their parent? Isn't that the...
1: Maybe. It just has brought a parent to their interview.
0: Yeah, the interview.
1: Yeah, that's... That's how I read it. Can you believe... There's no way that someone is bringing their mom in the actual interview. I'm thinking this is just to the lobby. This is just to the waiting room.
0: Now I'm really
1: curious. But now
0: curious.
1: I don't know.
0: Dang, that's
1: the next
0: wild.
1: One, refused to turn on camera during a virtual interview.
0: Oh, you have to have
1: your
0: camera
1: you have
0: on.
1: To. You have to.
0: And it's not like, oh, they want to see what you look like, but it's out of courtesy and respect.
1: So
0: you're not staring at a blank screen.
1: And whether you like it or not, it is a stigma that if you refuse to turn your camera on, that you're doing something else, not paying attention. What I think it
0: hiding
1: is.
0: Hiding something.
1: What I'm guessing is they're reading something. That's my guess.
0: Oh, yeah,
1: my
0: sure.
1: guess is they've got papers. Because think, if your camera's not on, have papers out, cross-references, a script if you want. So that was 21%. 27%, I agree with this. I do not understand it. I have had this more often than not in professional settings. It doesn't make sense to me. Used inappropriate language. Mm-hmm. But I'm sorry. You may be able to, if you get the job, you may be able
0: Don't
1: to let the
0: fly.
1: F-words fly.
0: Don't let them fly in a job interview.
1: Yep.
0: Even if, and some people may go, oh, well, the person interviewing me dropped
1: doesn't
0: a couple
1: matter.
0: Of, it doesn't matter.
1: Yep.
0: Which, by the way, they shouldn't. But if they do, that doesn't give you the green light to now start swearing.
1: Oh, you're chill. All right, let me drop a beep, beep, beep. It's not a good idea.
0: Any professional setting, it's distasteful regardless. Yeah. It just depends on the job, I guess. But no, definitely not an interview.
1: And if you really can't, if you like, I don't even know if my, because I think we've all met people, they can't function without it. Go with the biblical ones.
0: I think so.
1: Like damn and hell, you know?
0: Yeah.
1: All right, next one up. This is third on the list. Dressed inappropriately. Yeah.
0: Ooh. Well, what does that mean? What does that mean? Inappropriately, is this super low cut shirt or super short skirt?
1: I would say anything casual.
0: I think it's also more like for the fellas, maybe like wearing clothing that looks too casual. So if you show up in like just a t-shirt or sweatpants, do not show up in sweatpants. But if you have like stains and stuff on your clothes, you know, just try to look. And if you're like, guys, I don't have nice clothes, you can borrow from somebody.
1: Borrow, keep the receipt, return it. I bet if you
0: That's
1: went,
0: not borrowing.
1: I know,
0: feeling.
1: But I bet if you went to a department store and said, I need something for a job interview, I bet they'd hook you up.
0: Maybe.
1: I can't. I mean, I don't know. Maybe not. Number two on the list, ask for unreasonable compensation. This is a tough one. Guess what? You have AI. So in AI or whatever, ask ChatGPT, hey, I'm applying for this job. This is my age. This is my credentials. This is the city I live in. What's the appropriate
0: range? What's a fair amount?
1: Yeah. But back in our day, we had to shoot from the hip. I didn't know what was like. We just went for it.
0: Well, again, and we've recently talked about this, but it is so weird to me that when you have a job interview, you may be qualified and they want to hire you and you still don't know what the pay is.
1: Yeah.
0: Because a lot of jobs, they don't even tell you yet. And I'm like, well, what if I don't want the job at all based on the pay?
1: Make sure you have questions, too. Make sure if they go, any questions, you just go, nope. I just feel like you got to ask something.
0: Yep.
1: Maybe the first thing shouldn't be compensation. And the number one struggle, 53% say this is what bothers them, struggle with eye contact.
0: Oh,
1: looking at someone in the eye, which is a dying art because of technology.
0: Is.
1: It's a dying thing.
0: Nerves get the best of people. I will say that eye contact can be harder for some people than others, but that's good to know.
1: I'm just staring into your soul right now.
0: You're freaking me out.
1: It's Joey and Lauren.
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7: Here's your X1071 Tri-State forecast. Highs around 84 today under mainly clear skies. Thunderstorms likely tonight. Lows around 60. Overcast skies. Cloudy skies tomorrow. Chance for storms. High temperatures reach out to 84. 83 Monday with thunderstorms likely. 76 Tuesday. Chance for storms continues. Currently, it's 62 degrees. I'm staff meteorologist Jennifer Vujcicki.

0: Hey, it's Joey and Lauren. Happy weekend. 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

0: X1071.
1: It's Joey and Lauren. Let's play 5 second rule. You got to think on your feet. We got Regan with us today. What's going on, Regan? How we doing?
2: Great. Heading to work.
1: Oh, I love it. I'm feeling good about you taking us down in 5 second rule. Lauren, you want to explain how it works?
0: I will. So, Regan, how this works is we're all going up against each other, and you have 5 seconds to name three things in random categories. Pretty simple. And who do you want to start? And we'll just kind of go around.
2: Sure, you.
1: All right, so we'll have
0: me.
1: Lauren. All right, we'll go Lauren, me, yes. And then Regan. You'll be the caboose
0: okay.
1: today. All right, so
0: sounds
1: Lauren,
0: good.
1: You have 5 seconds to name three metals.
0: Metals?
1: Metals, yeah, metals.
0: Titanium, silver, yeah. I don't know.
1: Your guess is
0: I don't know what that means, metals.
1: I thought that was a difficult one. All right, to me Cuban and
0: zirconium.
1: Then to Regan.
0: All righty, Joey, name three Super Bowl winners.
1: Patriots, Seahawks, and Rams.
0: There you go. I thought you were going to say Chiefs.
1: I know. I really should have. So, all right. 1 point for me, 0 for Lauren. Here we go, Regan.
0: All right, Regan. You've got 5 seconds to name three animals that live in the cold.
2: Polar bears, seals, and whales.
1: There it is.
0: Didn't go penguin. Thought for sure you'd go penguin.
1: Yeah, I thought you were going to go penguin too, but that's good. The easy answer. You went a little more difficult. Okay.

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1: Chat over talk at the water cooler and... Dang, I was too detailed.
2: You're
1: I should have just said
2: a,
1: talk.
2: You're such a hard worker. You don't even know.
1: It's true.
2: You don't even know how to procrastinate. Regan, you never procrastinate at work, right?
1: Never.
3: Never.
2: Never, absolutely. He's like, I'm on the radio right now making sure I'm not working. All right, let's go to me.
1: Okay, Joey, name three characters from Stranger Things.
2: Will, Mike, Dustin, L.
1: Dang it.
2: What's the kid? Who's Steve? My favorite,
1: Steve's
2: Steve.
1: The best.
2: Are you a Stranger Things guy, Regan?
3: No, I'm not. Actually, I've never seen it.
2: You have no idea what's going on. Everyone's talking about it, freaking out. I like it.
1: If you watch, please, for all that is holy, start with season one, episode one. Don't be those people that jump in because you'll have no idea what's going on.
2: But you know what? I think this is now a claim to fame. I wouldn't start it because I think now you can be like, I've never seen it. I think
1: there
2: that's
1: you
2: nice.
1: Go.
2: All right, Regan, here we go. Round two for you.
1: Regan, name three food items on the McDonald's menu.
3: McMuffins, biscuit with egg, and bagel with egg and cheese.
1: Oh, so
2: you
1: close.
2: Went all breakfast. I'm going to give it to you because I think you were just going all breakfast, which I appreciate. Okay, so let's go to the final round. Lauren, back to you. Name three things people should do more often.
1: Call their mom. Give more hugs and sleep more often.
2: I agree with all of those things. Hug your mom and then go take a nap. Maybe do all three together. All right, here we go. Back to me.
1: Joey, name three Chinese dishes.
2: Orange chicken, sweet fire chicken, and Beijing beef. That's all from Panda Express. That counts, right?
1: Yeah, I'm just laughing. That was funny.
2: That's about it.
1: If you guys want to know Joey's Panda Express order.
2: That's my real authentic Chinese cuisine right there. All right, Regan, here we go. You're trying to go a perfect three for three.
1: All right, you got this, Regan. Name three types of jewelry.
3: Rings, necklaces, and pendants.
2: There we go.
1: Oh, with the pendants.
2: Very
1: I like
2: impressive.
1: It. Good
2: all
1: job.
2: All right, Regan, you go perfect. We're going to hook you up, all right?
3: Awesome.
2: All right, stay on the line. We're going to get your information. It's Joey and Lauren. Joey and Lauren.

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1: Right here.
2: Right here. Right here,
3: 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Hello, I'm Sabrina Carpenter.
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1: It's Joey and Lauren. It's That Awkward Moment. And Kristen is with us. Awkward Mother's Day. Like, this just happened, and all I have to say is, I mean, I don't want to say I feel bad for your husband, because this is his mistake, but also, like, the reign and the terror that you probably want to lay down on that man is got to be insane.
0: I just have to say, wow.
1: So, Kristen, tell us about, I would imagine this is your most mother's or awkward Mother's Day ever, yes?
2: Yes, it is, unfortunately.
1: Yeah. What just happened for your Mother's Day? Tell us about it.
2: So this Mother's Day, my husband actually forgot that it was Mother's Day. It hurt a little. I woke up on Sunday and I thought that he had to have something planned because he woke up early. He was out of bed. He was dressed. I thought maybe, you know, he was making me breakfast or he was doing something with the kids. But he comes back into the bedroom to say goodbye. And he reminds me that he has a tea time with his friends to go golfing.
1: That is, of all the things, yes. Not brunch, yep. Not like, I'm leaving to go golfing, which, by the way, Sunday, yep. Golf, you're gone all day.
0: So wait, he wakes you up not to tell you, good morning,
2: no.
0: Beautiful mother of my children, happy Mother's Day. Here's a gourmet breakfast I just made,
1: yeah,
0: you.
1: Pancakes, instead, like walking in with your kids or whatever.
0: Instead, he's like rushing out the door in his his finest golf outfit to go catch his tea time with his buddies.
2: Yes. And so giddy and excited. I didn't want to make it awkward. I didn't want to say anything. I didn't want to remind him. I just felt deflated in the moment, you know? Mm. So he was, yeah, it was Sunday. He was out all day with the boys.
1: How? So this is good. You're going to get feedback of people that say, like, why don't you bring it up? But I understand your perspective, which is kind of like, all right, let's let this play out. Because there's a part of you that wants to almost see, like, is this a... Because what if he was joking about golf and he goes out and goes get you a surprise and comes home or something?
0: That,
1: right?
0: Or sometimes, I mean, for me, I'd probably just be like, you know what, he's literally out the door. It's going to start a fight. Like, it'll start an argument probably if I bring it up. Because then he'll feel bad,
1: oh,
0: and I'll say,
1: gosh.
0: No, you go. And I'm like, no, I won't go. And it's like, yes, just go. You know, I could see myself in that situation, so I probably wouldn't say anything either.
1: And then maybe you're like, it's a prank. Like, there's going to be something.
0: 7 hours
1: he's
0: later,
1: gonna come
0: he's
1: back
0: still
1: with
0: not back.
1: A Tiffany & Co. bag or something. At what point did you realize, holy crap, I mean, probably after he leaves and doesn't come back, you're like, he really forgot, and then... What has it been like since then? What's the rebound? What do you get? Are you going on a trip? Like, what's going on?
2: Oh, my gosh. I wish I was going on a trip. I mean, I realized that he was, yeah, like you said, he was not coming back. It was already, like, dinner time. I spent the whole day with the kids, which, I mean, I love them. They're my kids.
1: Yeah, sure. But,
2: yeah, I realized, okay, this, I'm not getting anything, obviously. And he really did forget. And so I did mention something later when he got back. He was really tired. But I was just kind of like, hey, you know, did you forget that today was Mother's Day?
1: Oh, my gosh.
2: He felt bad. You know, he joked that I don't have to do anything for Father's Day this year. So
1: no,
2: I don't.
1: Don't. And honestly... I mean, it could have been worse. He could have said, yes, I did know, but I had a tea time.
0: Please tell me he has booked you a day at the spa coming
1: something?
0: Up.
2: Well, nothing so far.
1: Oh, my gosh. Okay, Kristen, give us your husband's phone number. We will make something happen.
0: And Kristen, too, a lot of people listening, because people are very split on this, and some people go, well, you're not his mom. You know, I hear people say stuff like that. But
1: oh, I didn't even think
0: about
1: that.
0: In your message, you did tell us you have very small children, so your small children don't... No,
1: yeah.
0: And they can't come up with something on their own. And, you know, it is nice to feel special.
1: Right.
0: You're not asking for, you know, everything under the sun. You're just want to be a little bit recognized. And then it's hard when you have kids that are in diapers who don't know. And then your husband's off golfing. So for anybody out there that's like, what? You're not his mom. He doesn't have to do anything. Well, when you have little kids.
1: I'll answer that. You don't go golfing. I just, even, I don't care if she's not your technical mother. Leaving a mother alone on Mother's Day to go golfing will not be the right answer. So, Kristen, we're going to send you something. I mean, we're not going to give your husband credit. That's for sure. Okay.
2: Okay. Okay, you know, honestly, that would be lovely. I'll take that.
0: Yes, absolutely.
1: So let's do this. 68719. Mother's Day nightmares, Mother's Day mistakes, or maybe birthday, whatever. That moment that your significant other forgot.
0: Yep.
1: And not, oh, yeah, I knew it was today. That's why it's 7 and 9. I'm giving you something. No, no, no. We're talking like forgot. We want to hear your story. So you can text us 68719. It's Joey and Lauren.
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14: Tri-State weather. Here's your X1071 Tri-State forecast. Highs around 84 today under mainly clear skies. Thunderstorms likely tonight, lows around 60, overcast skies. Cloudy skies tomorrow, chance for storms, high temperatures reach up to 84. 83 Monday with thunderstorms likely, 76 Tuesday, chance for storms continues. Currently, it's 62 degrees. I'm Staff Meteorologist Jennifer Wojcicki.
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1: It's Joey and Lauren. How loyal are people? This is interesting. Because Lauren said that, when you said, I want to talk about this, I'm not going to tell you, but I agree 100%.
0: It's about loyalty.
1: I agree.
0: How loyal are you? And this isn't in your relationship. I hope everybody is loyal.
1: Let's hope that answer is 100%.
0: I hope all of us are loyal in our relationships. But this is different. This isn't your partner, your spouse, whoever. This is your hairstylist, your barber, your hairdresser, whatever you want to call it.
1: You ask a bald man who shaves his own head at home
0: You're the wrong person to ask. However, you can text us. The text line is always open, 68719. People are loyal, Joey. They say 32% of people say that they have stayed loyal to a terrible haircut because they didn't want to cheat on their barber or their stylist.
1: You tell me this is an intimate relationship.
0: Yeah, you know, and a lot of times the hairstylist will be like, do you like it? Like afterwards, like when they show you, they turn you around, the haircut's done. You then see yourself. And a lot of times people go, I love it. Even though they don't.
1: Sure.
0: Because they don't want to hurt the feelings of the hairstylist.
1: And also it's one of those things that, I mean, from what I understand, once you get a regular appointment, that's hard to do because a lot of places get booked out.
0: Yeah.
1: And then if you get a new hairstylist, correct me if I'm wrong, as a bald man, I don't know, but like you got to go through the whole rigmarole of, okay, this is what I like. And they have to learn your hair and they have to learn what you like.
0: I think this is especially true, this loyalty thing, if you get a bad haircut and it's someone you've been seeing for a really long time. Because you've developed a relationship with them. You've developed a bond, so to speak. I mean, the things that girls talk about with their hairstylist does not get repeated again. If you know, you know.
1: Yeah, they got to be a vault of secrets.
0: Gossip.
1: I imagine.
0: Gossip.
1: Imagine hairstylists know so much. They can probably tell you who's going to get elected next. I mean, they probably got all the they probably got all the nitty gritty details.
0: 100%. They know about someone's divorce before they get divorced. There's just a lot. And so they say that, they've stayed loyal even after a bad haircut. They don't want to hurt feelings. It's actually really funny that I read this because I was out to dinner with a couple of friends a few nights ago. And we ended up talking to another table next to us. Like, they said something to us. We're like, oh, ha. And then we started talking about, oh, where are you from? Things like that. She is a hairstylist. She's lived here for 3 years. And we were like, oh, that's great. I bet you've, built some clients. So she goes, oh, yes. But I go back. She goes back to the state she moved from. I think she said once a month to do hair. Because she has clients.
1: That won't go with anybody
0: else. She has loyal clients. So she's from a different state.
1: Yeah.
0: Okay. So she's not from here. And she, when she moved here, a lot of her clients were like, what am I going to do?
1: What am I going to do? She says, I'll come back.
0: She literally goes back every month for hair appointments that she has to do. She does clients' hair in another place.
1: That is loyal. That is a bond. Yeah.
0: And then she does hair here, too. And I was like, wow, you must be really good if people are willing to, I don't know, do they pay your cost to get there? Like, how does that work?
1: Yeah, I would start charging gas at least, right? That's crazy. I mean, I will say this, okay? Believe it or not, but there was once upon a time where I had hair and I would go get haircuts. And there was a place, now it was a chain, but they blasted our radio station. And every time I sat in that chair, and I even think I had different people, it was like, I don't know, it was a $16 cut or whatever it was. They made me feel so special. And they asked about you and they asked about the kids and they're playing the radio station. And I remember all the time being like, gosh, this is nice. Now, eventually, when I'm just shaving my head by myself and saving, like, I don't need to go there anymore. And if you're listening, I'm sorry.
0: It's not you. It's not literally me.
1: It's literally my hair follicles, okay? But, like, I get that. Uh-huh. I get why you would feel terrible about leaving and just going somewhere else because there's a bond and you start to feel. I feel this way about anybody that, like, does a regular service on your home. Like, if you have a lawn mowing kid, if you have a kid in your neighborhood that mows your lawn, You just can't trade it out. You just can't, right? If little Timmy is coming to your house every week,
0: you're helping
1: for
0: fund
1: $30
0: his college.
1: Yeah. And let's say Timmy sucks at mowing lawn, and there's a good chance 13-year-olds are doing terrible jobs but getting paid. You don't want to just be like, sorry, buddy. I can do it myself.
0: But
1: there's something about that, right? Yeah.
0: I saw a girl, one of my really dear friends, has done my hair a couple of times, and I feel really bad, but I stopped going, but not on purpose because the hair was bad or anything. It's just so expensive. It's an expense that I don't really like to spend on myself very often. Getting your hair done is pricey, especially women, long hair, whatever. It is so pricey.
2: And so now I just like cover up my grays by myself at home. And I feel really bad because I love my friend and I really don't want her.
1: She's listening.
2: I don't want her to think it's on her. It's not. It's just, unfortunately, it's like an expense right now.
1: Okay, I feel this about my dentist. So my dentist, far away from our house now, doesn't matter. And someone just said the other day, they said, why don't you go to a new dentist? I said, I'd never do that. I was like, I gotta go to my guy. And I would feel, because he knows I'm getting my teeth cleaned.
2: We've been seeing our dentist since before we had kids.
1: Yeah.
2: Like they've taken care of me through pregnancies and stuff and everything else, like during my appointments. Like
1: if I cheated on him.
2: No way.
1: And then I ran into him in public, he'd be like, let me see that smile. Your molars, are looking pretty good. That's a fresh floss. Who you been seeing? Whose mouth have you been opening up to? Right? Like, that's what would happen. So what industries are you super loyal to? Hairstyles, like, do you agree with this? 32% of people will deal with whatever the bad haircut is if it's their person. We want to hear your answer. 68719. You can text us. We'll get to those a little bit later on the show. It's Joey and Lauren.
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9: Here's your X1071 Tri-State forecast. Highs around 84 today under mainly clear skies. Thunderstorms likely tonight. Lows around 60. Overcast skies. Cloudy skies tomorrow. Chance for storms. High temperatures reach up to 84. 83 Monday with thunderstorms likely. 76 Tuesday. Chance for storms continues. Currently, it's 63 degrees. I'm staff meteorologist Jennifer Vujcic.

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1: It's Joey and Lauren, and let's play karaoke. You get to sing in the car with us. We have Marie and Marley.
2: Good morning.
1: Good morning. How we doing, y'all?
3: We're great.
1: Oh, wonderful. By the way, Marie and Marley, great morning show name. It's and Marley in the morning. So
2: I love it.
1: Y'all are going to replace us, and that's okay. You know what I mean? That's okay. 4 a.m. wake-up call. 4 a.m. Wake-up call.
2: Get ready for
1: it. All right, so Marie and Marley, you're going against me today. Lauren, you want to explain the game?
2: Yeah, so I'm going to be playing a clip of a song, and as soon as it stops, you pick up where it left off, and you sing what you know, and you're going up against Joey, and you each have two songs. Who would you like to start? Do you guys want to go after it, or have Joey start first?
3: Joey can start.
1: All right.
2: Okay, here we go. Joey, your first song is My Love by Justin Timberlake. This ring here
1: represents my heart. Okay. But there's no small thing I need from you. Say I do. Because I can see us holding hands, walking on the beach, all clothes in the sand. I can see us on the countryside, sitting on the hay bale side by side.
2: You said our clothes in the sand?
1: No, our clothes in the sand.
2: Our toes in the sand.
1: All right, fine. Walking on the beach, our toes in the sand.
2: What
1: I can see us on the country, all close in the sand.
2: Laying side by side. Oh,
1: you can be my baby. Let me be my baby. Girl, you amaze me.
2: Okay, if this were Marie and Marley, I would give it to them, but I'm harder on you because you should know because you work for the radio.
1: That is fine. Okay, Marie and Marley, you're up.
2: All righty. Your guys' first song is Hey Soul Sister by Train.
3: I don't even know what the words are.
2: Hey. Soul Mister.
4: Mister on the radio.
2: That's okay.
3: That was good.
2: That's okay.
1: You got it. You got it. Here we go.
2: Okay, Joey.
1: Yes.
2: Elizabeth Taylor by Taylor Swift. That's your song.
1: Oh, jeez. Okay. She's so mean to me. I can't believe it's Elizabeth Taylor.

0: Okay, you know what, guys? This is good because Joey went over.
1: He
0: got two X's.
1: This means all Marie and Marley need to do is get this song right.
0: And if you don't, you still tie with Joey.
1: That's true.
0: Okay. Your second song is Back to Friends by Somber.

0: came away with the dub.
1: Yes, very impressive, very impressive.
2: I was singing that song in my house yesterday, but I was singing the wrong words, apparently.
1: You got it still. So Eminem, Marley, and Marie, you get it done. We're going to hook you up, all right?
2: Awesome.
0: Nice job.
1: Stay on the line. We're going to get your information. It's Joey and Lauren. Joey.

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0: X1071.
1: It's Joey and Lauren. It is makeup or breakup. So Andrea went out with Ryan. She's like, listen, I thought he was great. We connected on a lot of things. She said, in her quote, not mine, I'm not acting thirsty out there. I'm just trying to reach out a couple of times, try and get a hold of him. Yeah. So,
0: but she said he was a gentleman. They had a lot of chemistry. They went out. She said they ate on the patio.
1: Yeah.
0: I always feel like patio dining, that's a vibe.
1: Well,
0: it's
1: depends.
0: A fun time.
1: Unless it's one of those tables that is not centered or whatever, where it like wiggles. You give me a wiggly patio table.
0: Or you're by a noisy road.
1: Yeah. I'm going to leave if it's one of those patio tables that you put your arm to. Your Caesar salad's twerking. It's just awful. All right. We got Ryan's number. Let's talk to Ryan.
2: Hello.
1: Hello. Is this Ryan?
2: Yeah.
1: Ryan, this is Joey and Lauren in the morning radio show. How are you?
2: Oh, hey.
1: Hey.
2: Hey, what's going on?
1: Well,
2: I'm good.
1: Thanks for being in such a good mood, man.
0: We're calling you because we got your number from Andrea, and she says you guys went on an awesome date. Everything felt amazing for her, and she's feeling like maybe you don't feel the same way because she's not been able to get a hold of you. So if you know kind of what we do on our show, kind of help people with this, and we're just reaching out to see if there's anything that she did wrong. Like, are you still interested in her? Maybe you're
2: I'm
0: just
2: not.
0: Busy.
2: Honestly, like it did not go well. Here's what she did. We started chatting, we were having drinks, mm-hmm. you know, and she started complaining about her straw being too short. Like, okay. Cool. That's something you could mention like once.
1: Okay.
2: It kept coming up. She kept talking about it and she wouldn't let it go. And eventually she asked the server for the manager and the manager came over. Like, we didn't even have food yet. She just wanted to complain about the straws. The straws. Who does that?
1: Okay.
0: So she's complaining. She brings manager over and starts, was she like yelling or like demanding comped drinks? Like, what was the issue specifically? The straw just wasn't long enough?
2: Like, she wasn't, like, yelling or, like, comp drinks or anything like that. No. She, like, really wanted to tell him about the straws being too short for the glass.
1: Okay, is this one of those?
2: Like, I don't know. Like, I was, like, sort of mortified by it.
1: Yeah,
2: like,
1: that's...
2: Oh, man. Like, there's so many other restaurants. But she didn't. And it was a complete... Like, it just kept going.
1: You know, there are
2: like,
1: people...
2: Talking to the manager.
1: Yeah, you know, I got you.
2: Yeah.
1: There are people that you meet that... When I hear them, I'm like, man, you are just ripping it, complaining. And other people are going like, no, it's just a problem. Like, this is a problem. And I would never – now, I'm picturing a short straw that barely gets to the – like, barely gets over the glass, so you're kind of, like, hunched over. I mean, is that sort of that situation? Not trying to defend Andrea.
3: I'm sorry. Can I jump in? Is that okay? I'm on the call.
1: Yeah. Andrea's with us on the other line. What's going on with the straws, Andrea?
0: And the manager.
3: First of all, it was not that big of a deal. You're making it seem like that it's a big deal. Basically, you know how you have those tall, like, cups and everything?
1: Because
3: I didn't order, you know, in this particular, you know, I just got, like, a soda, right?
1: Yeah,
3: I didn't
1: want
3: to, you know. And the straw was super, like, short.
0: Mm-hmm.
3: The kind where you're, like, trying to drink to get the straw.
1: Yeah. Mm-hmm.
3: Like, you shouldn't have to drink to get the straw. And all I did was just say, hey, you know, the straw is, you know, maybe you guys should get bigger straws. And it's all this kind of stuff. And I just like, hey, let's just get the manager. But it was not that big of a deal.
0: So what did you say to the manager when the manager came over? Like, take us through what that conversation was like. Because Ryan thinks it was, like, really defensive, really, like, off-putting. But how did you see it go?
3: No, they thanked me. They were like, oh, yeah, thank you for the suggestion. You know, it was just a suggestion. It wasn't like, you know how you take, it was like, it almost seemed like it was like one of those bar straws. You know what I mean?
1: Okay,
3: The bar straw is not going to be for a big, large
1: I know,
3: cup
1: but like,
3: this, you know what I mean?
1: Being on
0: that
1: a
0: is
1: date,
0: annoying.
1: Being on a date and being like, oh, my date asked for the manager to talk about the straw length. That's a lot for a first date, in Ryan's defense.
2: Yes.
3: Okay, so now you guys are on his side.
1: No, Lauren's not.
0: I am observing.
1: I'm
0: listening.
1: I don't know if I've asked for a manager in my entire life at a restaurant. But maybe I need to step up. Maybe, because you're saying I'm presenting a solution. I'm saying I'm a customer. This experience is not great with a short straw. I'm trying to help y'all out. Ryan's sitting there going, oh my gosh, we're talking to the manager over a straw line.
0: So, Andrea, you were giving suggestions like, hey, you know, these straws aren't right for these cups. Maybe you guys should order taller straws. And they received that well.
3: I mean, it was a suggestion.
1: Yeah. Okay.
3: Yeah,
1: okay.
3: I mean, I'm just a solution type person. And I don't know what to say. I just think I just thought that our conversation was great.
1: Ryan's living it again.
3: Wow.
1: Yeah. I can't imagine you guys are going to go out again. I don't feel like
2: Okay.
3: All right. Obviously not.
1: Okay. Well, you know what we're going to do? I'm going to find the longest straws on Amazon history, and we are going to send them your way. Because, Andrew, you could have some emergency straws
0: in
1: the
0: purse.
1: True,
0: bring your own. It is frustrating when you feel like you're, like, trying to search for a straw. I will say that. Because you don't want to stick your hands inside of it. But
1: all right. Well, we'll say goodbye to Andrew.
3: I had on a long dress. I mean, I just didn't want to spill anything on it.
1: I got you. Yeah.
3: I don't know.
1: Now it's going to be thinking about straw length for the rest of my life.
0: I know. Me too.
1: Thank you to Andrea and Ryan. We'll say goodbye to them. But that's, I don't know. I'm more team Ryan on that of saying,
0: I don't want to hurt her feelings. But asking for the manager is a lot. I think. It's one thing to be like, it's one thing to be like, oh, the straws are too short.
1: So let me ask you.
0: But
1: if
0: then they
1: you,
0: get the manager.
1: If you are a customer and it's part of the experience, where's the line between complaining and, hey, guys, I don't know if you noticed this, but you got really tall. Like,
0: this is what I would do, okay? If I'm her, I would say to the server, not call them over, but next time they're over checking on us, I would say, hey, do you happen to have any taller straws? I keep losing my straw in my drink. And then if they're like, oh, yeah, hold on, let me go get one. Or if they're like, no, those are the only straws we have, to the server, I would say, it might be a good idea. Like, you guys should maybe get taller straws because I don't think they work for these glasses. But, like, in a nice way. Not being like, well,
1: is it like something you put on Yelp later? But then I think everyone would rip you for putting a Yelp review about the straw length.
0: Or here's an idea. Just tip it back.
1: Yeah, maybe you don't need the straw. I don't drink from straws. That's not something I do. It's Joey and Lauren. It's Joey and Lauren on X107.1. And if you know us, you know we love phone pranks.
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8: Here's your X1071 Tri-State forecast. Highs around 84 today under mainly clear skies. Thunderstorms likely tonight, lows around 60, overcast skies. Cloudy skies tomorrow, chance for storms. High temperatures reach up to 84. 83 Monday with thunderstorms likely. 76 Tuesday, chance for storms continues. Right now, 65. I'm Staff Meteorologist Jennifer Vujicic.
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8: Here's your X1071 Tri-State forecast. Highs around 84 today under mainly clear skies. Thunderstorms likely tonight. Lows around 60. Overcast skies. Cloudy skies tomorrow. Chance for storms. High temperatures reach up to 84. 83 Monday with thunderstorms likely. 76 Tuesday. Chance for storms continues. Right now, 67. I'm staff meteorologist Jennifer Vujicic.

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tried to the top, I've been out of shape, taking out the box, I'm an astronaut. I blasted off the planet, rocked to cause catastrophe, and it matters more because I had it. Now I had a thought about wreaking havoc on an opposition, kind of shocking, they want to static with precision. I'm automatic, quarterback, I ain't talking, second packet, pack it up, on panic, batter up,

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9: Here's your X1071 Tri-State forecast. Highs around 84 today under mainly clear skies. Thunderstorms likely tonight. Lows around 60. Overcast skies. Cloudy skies tomorrow. Chance for storms. High temperatures reach up to 84. 83 Monday with thunderstorms likely. 76 Tuesday. Chance for storms continues. Currently, it's 72 degrees. I'm staff meteorologist Jennifer Vujcicki.
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1: They say the holy water's watered down, and this town's lost its faith. 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
8: Here's your X1071 Tri-State forecast. Lots of sunshine this afternoon with daytime highs approaching 84. Cloudy skies expected tonight, thunderstorms likely, lows dip down to about 60. Chance of thunderstorms tomorrow, 84. Low 80s Monday with storms likely. Much cooler Tuesday with highs in the mid-70s. Storms continue. Right now, 72. I'm staff meteorologist Jennifer Vujcitsky.

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0: Monday morning on Joey and Lauren, your date ends up standing in your front yard. I think it's a sweet gesture.
1: He was not invited, and that's why Vicky's creeped out. And it's Monday morning, makeup or breakup at 7:30. She's

0: know it breaks my heart. 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
10: Here's your X1071 Tri-State forecast. Lots of sunshine this afternoon with daytime highs approaching 84. Cloudy skies expected tonight. Thunderstorms likely. Lows dip down to about 60. Chance of thunderstorms tomorrow, 84. Low 80s Monday with storms likely. Much cooler Tuesday with highs in the mid-70s. Storms continue. Right now, it's 74 degrees. I'm staff meteorologist Jennifer Vujicki.
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8: Here's your X1071 Tri-State forecast. Lots of sunshine this afternoon with daytime highs approaching 84. Cloudy skies expected tonight, thunderstorms likely, lows dip down to about 60. Chance of thunderstorms tomorrow, 84. Low 80s Monday with storms likely. Much cooler Tuesday with highs in the mid-70s. Storms continue. Currently 76. I'm Staff Meteorologist Jennifer Wojcicki.

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9: Here's your X1071 Tri-State forecast. Mainly clear skies this afternoon with daytime highs approaching 84. Chance for storms tonight, lows dip down to about 58, cloudy. Storms likely tomorrow, highs around 83. Thunderstorms likely Monday and Tuesday, 82, Monday, 76, Tuesday. Right now, it's 76 degrees. I'm staff meteorologist Jennifer Wojcicki.
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5: Here's your X1071 Tri-State forecast. Mainly clear skies this afternoon with daytime highs approaching 84. Chance for storms tonight, lows dip down to about 58, cloudy. Storms likely tomorrow, highs around 83. Thunderstorms likely Monday and Tuesday, 82, Monday, 76, Tuesday. Right now, 77. I'm staff meteorologist Jennifer Vujitsky.

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0: Monday morning on Joey and Lauren, your date ends up standing in your front yard. I think it's a sweet gesture.
1: 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And it's Monday morning, makeup or breakup at 7:30. 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
8: Here's your X1071 Tri-State forecast. Daytime highs approaching 84 this afternoon under mainly sunny skies, chance of thunderstorms. Tonight, lows level off around 58, cloudy skies expected. Cloudy skies expected tomorrow, thunderstorms likely, highs level off around 83. 82 Monday with storms likely, 75 Tuesday, chance for storms continues. Right now, 77. I'm staff meteorologist Jennifer Vujitsky.
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5: Here's your X1071 Tri-State forecast. Daytime highs approaching 84 this afternoon under mainly sunny skies. Chance of thunderstorms. Tonight, lows level off around 58. Cloudy skies expected. Cloudy skies expected. Tomorrow, thunderstorms likely. Highs level off around 83. 82 Monday with storms likely. 75 Tuesday. Chance for storms continues. Currently, it's 79 degrees. I'm Staff Meteorologist Jennifer Wojcicki.

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1: 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Man, what a-

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1: Here's your X1071 Tri-State forecast. Daytime highs approaching 84 this afternoon under mainly sunny skies. Chance of thunderstorms. Tonight, lows level off around 58. Cloudy skies expected. Cloudy skies expected. Tomorrow, thunderstorms likely. Highs level off around 83. 82 Monday with storms likely. 75 Tuesday. Chance for storms continues. Currently, it's 79 degrees. I'm staff meteorologist Jennifer Wojcicki.
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1: Here's your X107.1 Tri-State forecast. Daytime highs approaching 84 this afternoon under mainly sunny skies, chance of thunderstorms. Tonight, lows level off around 58, cloudy skies expected. Cloudy skies expected tomorrow, thunderstorms likely, highs level off around 83. 82 Monday with storms likely, 75 Tuesday, chance for storms continues. Right now, 80. I'm staff meteorologist Jennifer Wojcicki.

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0: Monday morning on Joey and Lauren, your date ends up standing in your front yard. I think it's a sweet gesture.
1: He was not invited, and that's why Vicky's creeped out. And it's Monday morning, makeup or breakup at 7:30.

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11: Here's your X1071 Tri-State forecast. Daytime highs approaching 84 this afternoon under mainly sunny skies, chance of thunderstorms. Tonight, lows level off around 58, cloudy skies expected. Cloudy skies expected tomorrow, thunderstorms likely, highs level off around 83. 82 Monday with storms likely, 75 Tuesday, chance for storms continues. Right now, 80. I'm staff meteorologist Jennifer Vujitsky.
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3: Here's your X 1071 Tri-State forecast. Daytime highs approaching 84 this afternoon under mainly sunny skies. Chance of thunderstorms. Tonight, lows level off around 58. Cloudy skies expected. Cloudy skies expected. Tomorrow, thunderstorms likely. Highs level off around 83. 82 Monday with storms likely. 75 Tuesday. Chance for storms continues. Currently 81. I'm staff meteorologist Jennifer Wojcicki.

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11: Here's your X1071 Tri-State Forecast. Daytime highs approaching 84 this afternoon under mainly sunny skies. Chance of thunderstorms. Tonight, lows level off around 58. Cloudy skies expected. Cloudy skies expected. Tomorrow, thunderstorms likely. Highs level off around 83. 82 Monday with storms likely. 75 Tuesday. Chance for storms continues. Currently 81. I'm staff meteorologist Jennifer Vujitsky.
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1: Here's your X1071 Tri-State forecast. Chance of thunderstorms tonight. Otherwise, cloudy skies expected. Lows dip down to about 58. Cloudy skies expected tomorrow. Thunderstorms likely. High temperatures reach up to 83. Chance of thunderstorms tomorrow night. Lows dip down to about 66. Partly cloudy skies. Currently 80. I'm staff meteorologist Jennifer Vujicic.

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9: Here's your X-1071 Tri-State forecast. Chance of thunderstorms tonight. Otherwise, cloudy skies expected. Lows dip down to about 58. Cloudy skies expected tomorrow. Thunderstorms likely. High temperatures reach up to 83. Chance of thunderstorms tomorrow night. Lows dip down to about 66. Partly cloudy skies. Currently 80. I'm staff meteorologist Jennifer Vujitsky.
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